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0: 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Now hit it.
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0: 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La mejor playlist de jazz.
1: It don't mean a thing if it ain't got that swing. Don't mean a thing, all you gotta do is swing. It makes no difference if it's sweet or hot. 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It don't mean a thing if it ain't got that swing.

0: 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It started wrong, then it just went worse.
1: I hear you, cutting out.
0: It went bad, bad, bad, bad, right towards
1: the end. Who said bad? When you sang?
0: No, when you sang.
1: No.
0: Yes, you can hear me. Don't look, look, you started this on your last album. I don't want anything to do with it. I'm going goodbye.
2: El lenguaje universal de los que no siguen reglas. 5 años, 5 años. Blackie, 80.

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Who's prepared to pay the price for a trip to paradise?

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2: Louis Armstrong nos recordó que el jazz es una celebración de la vida, un testimonio de la alegría y la esperanza en medio de la adversidad. Blackie, 89.1. Solo jazz.

stay right. 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Cool down, Papa, don't you blow your top. Fly right.